0: It says Chiang Kai-shek has failed and should resign immediately. And his replacement should be Li Zongren. Yes, sir. You. In fact, I have already spoken to General Marshall, and we both agree that you are the suitable candidate, and we will urge Chiang Kai-shek to retire immediately.
1: 大使先生, 承蒙你对李某人的厚爱感激不尽，不过现在这个情况呢是这样的，蒋总统啊，他一生真的是辛劳惯了，恐怕不是那么容易能够自己去休息的。
0: That's none of his business. Sir, you need to secure the full support of the Kuomintang.

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1: Among friends, the most important thing is honesty. If the Nanjing government really regards the United States as a friend, they should not deceive us. These methods are despicable.
0: 你这话是什么意思？
2: What do you mean?
1: The so-called East Xuzhou victory, I think, is a bubble.
3: 鬼话连篇吧，
0: 巴大伟将军。我欣赏美国人的直率，但是你有什么根据来诋毁我们前方浴血奋战的将士创造出来的胜利？
1: Unfortunately, Mr. President,
3: 很遗憾，总统先生。
1: Our people took many different pictures of the battlefield. They heard many different conversations. The Chinese Communist Army has not been routed. It's taken the initiative to withdraw from Pantung Town.
3: 主动撤出。

indeed the case, it will be very difficult for me to convince the U.S. Congress to continuously provide assistance to China.